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9: How often do you stop to wonder whether you should share something that's revealing, maybe even embarrassing, with a partner, a friend, or even your boss? In her new book called Revealing, The Underrated Power of Oversharing, behavioral scientist Leslie John says doing just that can help you deepen relationships that are vital to your life. We need people to trust us in order to get things like love, friendship, and career success. That's what she told us. When you make yourself vulnerable by revealing something sensitive, it does make other people trust you. In turn, when you ask someone to reveal something about themselves, showing that interest will generally lead someone to like you more. Why? Because people like to be asked about themselves, she says. It also signals that they are discriminating and choosy, but in a good way. I'm Dr. Sanjay Gupta, helping you live a better life.
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1: Making sure your kids get enough sleep. It's one of the most important things you can do for them as a parent, and yet it's often overlooked. Not only does sleep in the early years set the stage for mental and physical health, it also creates the foundation for how one sleeps later in life. That's according to the National Sleep Foundation. Now, that organization recommends 14 to 17 hours a night for newborns, 12 to 15 for infants, 11 to 14 for toddlers, 10 to 13 for preschoolers, and 9 to 11 for school-aged children. When it's age appropriate, start by talking to your kids about why sleep is important. It helps their body grow, helps their brains learn, helps their mood stay steady. Don't underestimate the importance of a routine. You can even narrate what you're doing step by step to help them along the way. I'm Dr. Sanjay Gupta, helping you live a better life.

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9: How often do you stop to wonder whether you should share something that's revealing, maybe even embarrassing, with a partner, a friend, or even your boss? In her new book called Revealing, The Underrated Power of Oversharing, behavioral scientist Leslie John says doing just that can help you deepen relationships that are vital to your life. We need people to trust us in order to get things like love, friendship, and career success. That's what she told us. When you make yourself vulnerable by revealing something sensitive, it does make other people trust you. In turn, when you ask someone to reveal something about themselves, showing that interest will generally lead someone to like you more. Why? Because people like to be asked about themselves, she says. It also signals that they are discriminating and choosy, but in a good way. I'm Dr. Sanjay Gupta, helping you live a better life.
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10: Colleague of mine was telling me the other day about how their Instagram feed is filled with videos, most of them kind of funny, about how grandparents and friends tend to bulldoze new parents out of the way to get to see their baby. As a dad of three daughters, I know how life really does become all about them the moment those kids are born. But I also know parents are still people, too, who need their own attention beyond being mom or dad. And moms, in particular in those early years, can feel especially invisible in the eyes of other people. So what can you do to stop contributing to what is known as maternal invisibility? Women we spoke to said these two things were the most helpful. When people stopped to ask how they could best support them, number one, or when they took the initiative to handle certain tasks that obviously needed to be done. I'm Dr. Sanjay Gupta, helping you live a better life.
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1: Colleague of mine was telling me the other day about how their Instagram feed is filled with videos, most of them kind of funny, about how grandparents and friends tend to bulldoze new parents out of the way to get to see their baby. As a dad of three daughters, I know how life really does become all about them the moment those kids are born. But I also know parents are still people, too, who need their own attention beyond being mom or dad. And moms, in particular in those early years, can feel especially invisible in the eyes of other people. So what can you do to stop contributing to what is known as maternal invisibility? Women we spoke to said these two things were the most helpful. When people stopped to ask how they could best support them, number one, or when they took the initiative to handle certain tasks that obviously needed to be done. I'm Dr. Sanjay Gupta, helping you live a better life.
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1: Hope you're enjoying the long holiday weekend, but we're making plans to be back on Tuesday morning at 7:10 for another getaway a day in May. 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

0: talk about it. 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
1: 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A better life with Dr. Sanjay Gupta.
2: Have you ever noticed that you mostly breathe through one nostril at a time? Even when you're not sick, even when your allergies aren't bothering you. The body actually switches the dominant nostril as frequently as every 2 hours while we're awake. That's according to Adam Taylor, an anatomy professor at Lancaster University in the UK. This alternating cycle is automatic. It's regulated subconsciously by the hypothalamus and the brain, he said. Your body does this to give each nostril a chance to rest and repair so they don't get too dried out, which could make it easier for pathogens and inflammation to cause damage. Now, Taylor also said studies suggest the left nostril may be more dominant, and when the right nostril is dominant, the body is in a more alert or even stressed state. Who knew? Pretty fascinating stuff. I'm Dr. Sanjay Gupta, helping you live a better life.

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1: Hope you're enjoying the long holiday weekend, but we're making plans to be back on Tuesday morning at 7:10 for another getaway a day in May. 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
3: How often do you stop to wonder whether you should share something that's revealing, maybe even embarrassing, with a partner, a friend, or even your boss? In her new book called Revealing, The Underrated Power of Oversharing, behavioral scientist Leslie John says doing just that can help you deepen relationships that are vital to your life. We need people to trust us in order to get things like love, friendship, and career success. That's what she told us. When you make yourself vulnerable by revealing something sensitive, it does make other people trust you. In turn, when you ask someone to reveal something about themselves, showing that interest will generally lead someone to like you more. Why? Because people like to be asked about themselves, she says. It also signals that they are discriminating and choosy, but in a good way. I'm Dr. Sanjay Gupta, helping you live a better life.

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5: 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What a lovely morning.
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6: Okay, let's try to remember that today's Tuesday and not Monday. All right. Hello, how are ya? Back after the holiday yesterday. Hope you had a nice Memorial Day and spent some time with family and friends. Had a good day. But we finally the weather turned yesterday. After a cold day Saturday, rainy all day Sunday, literally all day. We kept waiting for it to clear up. And then finally, gorgeous summer-like day yesterday. So that was good. We had some fun yesterday. Got the flowers put in, or planted. Got the garden put in. Arlo and I have expanded the garden, made some adjustments. Made it bigger, added more vegetables, none of which he's going to eat, of course, but we had a good day yesterday. It was fun. I spent a lot of time outside. Poor Eddie Dog was so tired last night because he'd been inside, outside, walk, backyard. He just wanted to be where we were. Grilled last night, wanted to be by the grill. Grandma and Grandpa came over, wanted to be by them. And last night, he was pooped. So, anyways, I hope you had a wonderful weekend. We better get to it. 6:03 already. Details on our new flyaway. We just kicked this off yesterday. And it is still May for the whole week. So we have our getaway a day in May and more escape codes and more winners. We'll get to that next.
7: Good morning. I'm Matt Barber with your ABC 12 News headlines. In Saginaw County, the investigation continues into thousands of dollars worth of rare Pokemon cards stolen early Memorial Day from a Saginaw Township collectible store. The owner of Curveball Collectibles says someone smashed through a glass door around 3 Monday morning, targeting high-end Pokemon cards just days after the release of a major game expansion. The thief took 53 cards, some valued up to $3,500 each. The store is sharing serial numbers of some of the cards online so the community can help track down the stolen cards. Happening today, Bay City residents are invited to meet 4 finalists for the city manager position. After a comprehensive search, city commissioners have identified 4 finalists who will participate in the public interview process. The finalists include Shannon Alaba, Brian Chapman, Richard Heyman, and Alman Peary. A candidate meet and greet will begin at 5 p.m. at Bay City Hall. The city commission will hold a public meeting to conduct individual interviews with each candidate at 6 p.m. I'm Matt Barber from ABC 12 News, and those are your headlines on 96.1 WHNN.
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3: This is meteorologist Kevin Goff. Get ready for some midsummer heat today. We'll see a mix of sun and clouds with highs in the mid-80s. Overnight, partly cloudy, down to around 60, and a mix of sun and clouds on Wednesday. Temperatures will cool off, upper 70s to lower 80s with the passage of a weak cold front. Thursday, mostly sunny and cooler with highs mid to upper 60s.
4: 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And coming up, our getaway a day in May with Shanty Creek continues. About an hour from now, I will be giving you that four-digit escape code. You put that in at WHNN.com. You could be a big winner for an overnight stay up north. And you can tell now that the weather's turned beautiful. Summer in Michigan, it's here. All right, coming up in two songs, we're going around the water cooler, talk about all the stuff you missed over the weekend. Now,

0: Good morning, 96.1 WHNN, and happy Tuesday. I'm trying to say that as much as I can so I don't forget that it's Tuesday and not Monday. Tuesday, May 26th already, and we're going to have another nice day today. Sunny and 87. Oh, but you've got to go back to work, so you're going to miss some of it. Yeah, hey, we got lucky yesterday. Finally had some decent weather. After a pretty rainy weekend, But you know what? Everything is green. Everything is growing. Looks so beautiful out right now. My favorite time of the year right now. 60 right now here in the Tri-Cities. And time to go to the water cooler. All right. What'd you miss over the weekend? Well, apparently in my neighborhood, we just decided, everybody decided to stay home and work yesterday. Nobody's taking trips. They're all yard working, right? Cutting grass, putting in their gardens, planting flowers. And I went to, we went to Menards one day, but then I went to Home Depot yesterday and it was rocking. There was a lot of people out shopping, getting all the stuff. And, you know, this is what we do this time of the year, right? Miles had a play date, so he went to his friend's house. Arlo and I did the garden, so that was a lot of work. I was sweating. And then my parents came over for a little visit yesterday afternoon, so that was nice. But we did the flowers, we did the garden. As we're working hard on the garden, Arlo says, I'm not going to eat any of this stuff. And I'm like, oh boy. Okay, maybe you could try like a few vegetables, just a couple. I don't know. And then Saturday night, I went to a wedding. This is the best way to go to a wedding. You don't know anyone. So my friend Kristen was going to a wedding. I didn't know anyone there. She's like, will you be my plus one? I said, sure. Drinks and food at the yacht club. Okay. And so I went with her and that was fun. I met some of her friends, but just a good time to hang out with my friend anyways. All right. Are these Americans' greatest gifts to the world? According to Rolling Stone, here's some things that they did in honor of America's 250th birthday next month. Snoopy. Yeah, Snoopy. Mrs. Dent, Miles' teacher, agrees. Her whole classroom is decorated like Snoopy, Charlie Brown. Guitar solos, Amtrak. Pro wrestling? Oh, boy. Listen, all I've been doing is watching pro wrestling. I finally put the kibosh on it last night. I said, no, we're not watching pro wrestling. We're watching House Hunters. The kids are like, oh. Anyways, apparently those are some of our greatest gifts to the world on behalf of Americans. All right, this was cool last night. American Music Awards. So New Kids on the Block performed. They were great. Billy Idol brought down the house at the end of the show. It was pretty good. His last performance was a little off, but he performed at the end of the show. They had to wait 3 hours into it. But here's something interesting. Keith Urban has this Yacht Rock album coming out in June, and he performs Summer Breeze. Take a listen. Sounded pretty good. Hold on, I'm going to scooch in a little bit. There you go. Originally done, of course, by Seals and Croft. You know that opening, right? You've heard that before, yeah.
1: See the curtains hanging in the window in the evening on a Friday night.
0: Pretty good.
1: Light shining through the window lets me know everything's all right.
0: What do you think? Yeah. Summer Breeze. That's pretty good. By the way, at the American Music Awards last night, Golden from K-pop Demon Hunters won Song of the Year, which, of course, we've been playing now. And that album of Keith Urban's comes out June 12th. All right, take us out, Keith.
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3: Did you know that almost half the vegetables and more than three-quarters of the fruit that we eat in this country come from just one state, California? Yeah, it's true. And according to a new report by the Environmental Working Group, a health advocacy organization, a lot of this produce is tainted with PFAS, which are sometimes referred to as forever chemicals. Why? Well, the EPA says pesticides keep America's food supply safe, abundant, and affordable. And of course, these chemicals are used in every state, not just California. Now, if you are worried, though, about how much you're consuming, the best thing to do is to buy organic produce, if and when you can. 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I'm Dr. Sanjay Gupta, helping you live a better life.
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3: This is meteorologist Kevin Goff. Get ready for some midsummer heat today. We'll see a mix of sun and clouds with highs in the mid-80s. Overnight, partly cloudy down to around 60, and a mix of sun and clouds on Wednesday. Temperatures will cool off, upper 70s to lower 80s with the passage of a weak cold front. Thursday, mostly sunny and cooler with highs mid to upper 60s.
4: Right now, we're at 54 in Flint. We're up to 60 in the Tri-Cities. And hey, let's congratulate some of our winners from over the weekend. A getaway a day in May with those escape codes. Yeah, it didn't stop over the long weekend. So Friday's winner was Megan Call from Essexville. Annie Waskovich from Bayport. She was the winner on Saturday. Sunday was Jason Luna from Flint. And Monday was Patricia Pendred from Clyde. Congratulations to all of you paying very close attention over the weekend to those escape codes for Shanty Creek Resort and putting them in at WHNN.com. We'll do it again here at 7:10 this morning. A getaway a day in May. I don't know, with weather like yesterday, I don't know if we need a getaway. No, I'm kidding. It's still even more pretty up north, right? Okay. All right, stick around. Tell me something good is on the way. And I love this story about a veteran in Texas and a dog that's going to help fight some fires now. All the details next with Rachel Geddes in the morning. 96.1 WHNN.
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6: 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Did you do some shopping over the weekend? I wish I did. I didn't have time, but I wanted to. All right. I love this story. I was reading up on this a little bit more about a homeless veteran in Texas. He was forced to leave his dog outside a fire station. Now, I know, and in the story they talk about this, a lot of times people that are homeless have some kind of a dog, a cat, some kind of a pet, and that might be their only family, right? The person, the thing that's always there for them. And so you could tell it was just heartbreaking for him to leave the dog at the fire station. So he actually wrote a 3-page letter asking them for help. So the firefighters took the dog in, cared for the dog, and then they even stepped in to help the veteran rebuild his life. They got the man a donated RV to live in, and they were at first trying to rehome the dog. Well, then some of the old guys at the fire station sort of fell in love with them, and now he's part of the crew. Take a listen.
7: It was a heartbreaking letter. He was torn. Do I give up this partner of mine? That's a hard choice. In his eyes, that's the only family he had.
8: They unchained him, brought him in the backyard, gave him some food and water.
9: Pretty cool to have a dog in the fire station with us.
8: He feels like he's part of our little family.
10: We are the home outreach prevention and education team. We got him a dental appointment, and then Operation Texas Strong donated an RV, so we spent a lot of the day trying to find a place to take the RV and be able to place it that would fit into his budget.
6: All right, good job, guys. So the firefighters, in addition to taking in the dog, and he's adopted, he lives at the fire station now, became part of the crew, but they also went above and beyond. They found who the veteran was. They got some assistance for housing and medical needs for him. And I think it's a win for everybody. In the video, the dog is sitting in one of the firefighters, like, reclining chairs. And he's like, man, the dog took my spot. But another one of the firefighters said, when they come back from a call or it's been a rough day or whatever it is, the dog is there in a wagging his tail, always happy to see him, and just part of the crew, you know, just like your dogs are. And we're finding this out the longer that we have Eddie, just how much part of the family that they really become, which I've always known that, but until you experience it firsthand, you're kind of like, okay, yeah, we get it now, we get it. So good job, guys. I love that story. It's a good one.
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1: Flint and Mundy Townships. The project will repave about 4 miles of the freeway in both directions between Court Street and Flint Township and the US 23 split in Mundy Township. Lane and ramp closures will be in effect for the project. The Michigan Department of Transportation will post any detours for ramp closures. The project is scheduled to be completed in September, depending on weather conditions. I'm Matt Barber from ABC 12 News, and those are your headlines on 96.1 WHNN.
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5: This is meteorologist Kevin Goff. Get ready for some midsummer heat today. We'll see a mix of sun and clouds with highs in the mid-80s. Overnight, partly cloudy, down to around 60, and a mix of sun and clouds on Wednesday. Temperatures will cool off, upper 70s to lower 80s with the passage of a weak cold front. Thursday, mostly sunny and cooler with highs mid to upper 60s.
6: And weather brought to you by Menards. There you go. All right, we have temperatures right now at 55 in Flint. We're up to 60 already here in the Tri-Cities, giving you a chance to win a getaway a day in May with your Shanty Creek escape code. It's coming up in just a couple minutes. Don't go away. Yeah, as close to 710 as I can get it next year on 96.1 WHNN. 80s, 90s, and now, Rachel Geddes in the morning.

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0: National comedian Andy Beningo is appearing at the State Theater on Friday, May 29th. 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
2: This is meteorologist Kevin Goff. Get ready for some midsummer heat today. We'll see a mix of sun and clouds with highs in the mid-80s. Overnight, partly cloudy, down to around 60, and a mix of sun and clouds on Wednesday. Temperatures will cool off, upper 70s to lower 80s with the passage of a weak cold front. Thursday, mostly sunny and cooler with highs mid to upper 60s.
3: 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Put that in. And you could win an overnight stay at Cheney Creek. All right, your deadline is 5 o'clock today, because then Scott's going to draw a winner and announce that one a little bit later this afternoon. All right, let's see what's coming up next. Oh, Rachel's mom rant, 9 minutes away. Why do we always have to bribe the kids these days? You can tell me. I have my thoughts. All right, that's coming up next with Rachel Geddes in the morning. 96.1 WHNN.
0: National comedian Andy Beningo is appearing at the State Theater on Friday, May 29th. 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
14: Rules

0: WHNN, 80s, 90s, and now, to get us in the morning. All the parents living on a prayer at this point, 7:46 right now. And it's going to be a hot, muggy day today. So long ago since I've had to say that. Mostly sunny, our high around 87. Right now in the Tri-Cities, we're at 60. It's time for Rachel's Mom Rant. It was funny. My sister texted me over the weekend. Or she said, Mom Rant. And then she just like texted me this long paragraph. She was just complaining. Yep, I get that. I get that. This is my chance to do that. I'm just texting all of you on the air by saying it out loud. So anytime you want a Mom Rant at me, you can always do that on our text club. I'll accept it. I'll read them. Okay. Lately, I feel like every conversation I'm having with the kids, I have to use some type of bribing technique. Hey, who wants to go to the store with me? Not me. Well, what if you get something? Okay, great, I'm in. Hey, who wants to help me plant the flowers? Not me. Then I say, come on, you know what? Maybe you could have some extra screen time. Okay, I'm in. I'll do it. This is how all the conversations are going these days. And it's different than when they were toddlers where, you know, it's like they'd be having an absolute screaming fit and you'd have to say, okay, here's your little toy. All right, here you go. You're fine. You're good. It's not like that anymore. Now it's like a whole navigation. It's a whole interrogation. It's a whole thing. Like Arlo says, Mom, if I practice my instrument for 15 minutes, then I get 20 minutes of screen time. I'm like, why not 15 and 15? Well, you know, because I already had some time on it, but then I'll do an extra 5 minutes of music. And then it goes back and forth. And it's like I'm negotiating like a, you know, a peace treaty. It's ridiculous. Now, I looked this up to see what, you know, the internet has to say about it. Bribing versus rewarding. So bribing is reactive and spontaneous, happens during a crisis, like a lollipop to stop a tantrum. This is when you have to get ahead of things. But when they were toddlers, it was easy. You could sense when they were tired, when a tantrum was coming on, what their triggers were, and you could beat them at the pass, right? You could, you know, get there ahead of them. Now, they're smarter than me, so it's hard. It's getting harder. So that's the bribing part. Now it says rewarding. Positive reinforcement is proactive and pre-planned. You set the expectations ahead of time. For example, if you finish your chores, you can have extra screen time. This helps children build a connection between their positive choices and then earned outcomes. Right, yeah, so that's kind of what happens. But over time, the bribe inflation happens where they're like, okay, well, it used to be 15 minutes of music for 15 minutes of screen time. Then it's negotiating, Mom, how about a half hour of screen time for only 15 minutes? So this is what happens. It keeps going and going and going and elevating. I remember when other parents would tell me, like we had, well, there was one time a mom was bringing her kids to the radio station. She had to go drop off flyers or something. And she said, oh, I had to bribe the kids to come with me, but this is fun. They're having a great time here. And I was, at that time, I thought, why do you have to bribe them to come with you? I don't understand. Just jump in the car and go. Now I understand. I totally get it. If you want company, if you want them to get off of their screen and out of the house and moving, you have to bribe them or they won't do it. And then you can't, it's not like you can pick them up, throw them in their car seat and go anymore. You have to say, you know, you get this, I'll get this, we'll call it even. So I think this level of negotiation and bribery is going to have to go on for a few more years. I just have to get smarter at doing it. I have to beat them at their own game.
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1: 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You get to pick the tour stop. 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All right, we'll get round-trip airfare for two-night hotel stay, a meet-and-greet with Salt-N-Pepa, and, of course, tickets to the show. Going to be fun. 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
2: Good morning. I'm Matt Barber with your ABC 12 News headlines. In Saginaw County, the investigation continues into thousands of dollars worth of rare Pokemon cards stolen early Memorial Day from a Saginaw Township collectible store. The owner of Curveball Collectibles says someone smashed through a glass door around 3 Monday morning, targeting high-end Pokemon cards just days after the release of a major game expansion. The thief took 53 cards, some valued up to $3,500 each. The store is sharing serial numbers of some of the cards online so the community can help track down the stolen cards. Happening today, Bay City residents are invited to meet four finalists for the city manager position. After a comprehensive search, city commissioners have identified four finalists who will participate in the public interview process. The finalists include Shannon Alaba, Brian Chapman, Richard Heyman, and Alman Perry. A candidate meet and greet will begin at 5 p.m. at Bay City Hall. The city commission will hold a public meeting to conduct individual interviews with each candidate at 6 p.m. I'm Matt Barber from ABC 12 News, and those are your headlines on 96.1 WHNN.
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9: This is meteorologist Kevin Goff. Get ready for some midsummer heat today. We'll see a mix of sun and clouds with highs in the mid-80s. Overnight, partly cloudy, down to around 60, and a mix of sun and clouds on Wednesday. Temperatures will cool off, upper 70s to lower 80s with the passage of a weak cold front. Thursday, mostly sunny and cooler with highs mid to upper 60s.
1: And right now, lots of sunshine out there already. We're at 61 in Flint, 63 in the Tri-Cities. And I'll tell you what, a lot of retro stuff happening right now, including our new flyaway for TLC, Salt-N-Pepa, and En Vogue. They're going to be on tour together this summer. So in case you missed that keyword, I just gave it to you at 8 o'clock. It's FEEL, F-E-E-L. Text FEEL to 95819. That'll put you in the running for that awesome trip. You get to decide in the continental U.S. where you want to go, too. So that's pretty cool. All right, coming up in just two songs. You've always wondered what your dog was trying to say to you, Now, there's a machine for that. It might help. All right, I'm going to tell you the story next after Alanis. Here's Ironic. By the way, Soaring Eagle, July 16th for this show. Here she is on 96.1 WHNN.

0: Justin Bieber with Ghost there. 96.1 WHNN, 80s, 90s, and now. 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And back on this Tuesday morning after the long weekend and long rainy weekend, except for yesterday, right? Today going to be gorgeous, though. Lots of sunshine, even a little bit sticky. 87 for our high. We're at 63 right now in the Tri-Cities. And a new flyaway, we kicked it off yesterday, so you might have missed it. We started it on Memorial Day. But it's for TLC, Salt and Peppa, and Vogue, all three acts together. And you get to pick your tour stop, where you want to see them this summer. Your choice of location in the continental U.S. Now, if you missed the keyword, here it is one more time. It's feel. F-E-E-L. Text FEEL to 95819. That will put you in the running to win that trip. All right. We're going to have keywords four times a day for the next couple weeks. 8, 11, 2, and 5 for those keywords. All right. So you don't want to miss that. All right. Last night I was attempting to decipher what Eddie was thinking. Eddie has a little problem. Eddie the dog, by the way. I don't know if he wants me to tell people this, but sometimes when you pet him, he's very excited. He goes pee a little bit. So we try to not let that happen. So most of the time, you know, as soon as I see him, go outside. You know, wake up in the morning, go outside. Don't pet him until he's gone to the bathroom. Otherwise, he gets too excited. So last night, I sent him outside before bed. He went out, and his two girlfriends from across the fence were out. So he was running, playing with them. But I think he kind of forgot what he was supposed to be doing out there. I think he was just running around, going crazy. And so when he came back in, then I was kind of petting him, and I was like, uh-oh, you had a little accident. You just came from outside. What the heck were you doing out there? So I looked at him. I said, did you actually go outside? Go to the bathroom outside? And he's giving me this staring look, like trying to answer. Like, sorry, Mom, I got caught up with my girlfriends. I forgot. Or I did go, but I still got excited to see you. Blah, blah, blah. Trying to decipher. I got nothing. He hasn't been able to speak to me yet. So anyways, and I see this story this morning about an AI translator that turns your pet sounds into human speech. Yes, this is what I need. Yes. Finally, they're going to let us know what they're saying and thinking, okay? This startup-based company in China, they just launched this new wearable device for pets that claims to translate animal emotions into human speech with 95% accuracy. Right. We'll see about this. Now, the gadget actually hangs from the pet's collar and uses AI to study things like their vocal patterns, behavior, body language, all of that to figure out what your pet is trying to say to you. Okay, it costs a low, low price of $118. And more than 10,000 people have already pre-ordered one of these deals. All right. Well, we'll have to see. I'm a little skeptical. Just a little. Okay, and before you start expecting full conversations with your dog, you might want to wait here. The company has not released any scientific studies that proves that the device actually works. And they might be putting the cart before the horse. Anyways, it could be the like a total bust or greatest invention ever made. We know what the dog is saying. There is one thing that Eddie does, which is really cool. If I ask you, like, it's late at night, nobody else is around, it's just him and me, I'll say, you have to go outside, you have to go outside. And then he'll do this little thing with his mouth where he barks, he'll go, huff, but doesn't actually bark. It's like he's responding. So see, I mean, he's already talking. He's already way above the AI translators. I mean, I know what he means by that. He's not really wanting to bark, so he doesn't want to wake up the kids, but he's just like, huff, huff, yeah, like that. All right, I just fake barked on the radio. I'm so sorry.
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2: This is meteorologist Kevin Goff. Get ready for some midsummer heat today. We'll see a mix of sun and clouds with highs in the mid-80s. Overnight, partly cloudy, down to around 60, and a mix of sun and clouds on Wednesday. Temperatures will cool off, upper 70s to lower 80s with the passage of a weak cold front. Thursday, mostly sunny and cooler with highs mid to upper 60s.
3: 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Here it is, 6333. 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We'll put you in the running for an overnight stay at Shanty Creek every single day in May. And yeah, it's our final week. All right, we've got the Celebrity 60 we've got to get to. It was a big night last night at the American Music Awards. Billy Idol once again coming back strong, performing amazing. Plus, Stephen Colbert here in Michigan after the late show. I'll tell you the story next with Rachel Geddes in the morning. 96.1 WHNN.
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0: 96.1 WHNN, 80s, 90s, and now Rachel get us in the morning and always live on the mobile app. We've got a gorgeous day out there today, mostly sunny, our high 87, so grab that sunscreen. We're at 63 right now in the Tri-Cities. By the way, tonight, cloudy and low in the upper 50s. Tomorrow, sunny and 80, so another great day tomorrow weather-wise. All right, I just got a message from our friends at Saginaw County Animal Care and Control before we get into Celebrity 60. Our own celebrity, 2 weeks ago, May 13th, Buddy was here. Buddy, the dog, who was a 10-year-old dog and had been at the shelter. He was kind of like a senior buddy, but he was a good dog. And he was here at the studio, and he has been adopted. Yay! One of our wet nose dogs. And I just heard from Lori and DJ, and they said, yeah, we think that she came in specifically for Buddy because she heard him on Wet Nose Wednesday, or she may have seen one of the videos shared. So thank you so much. That's wonderful. And that's how we get our dogs adopted for Wet Nose Wednesday. We'll do that again tomorrow with our friends from Midland County Pit Stop. They'll be here 7:50, 8 o'clock tomorrow morning.
1: WHNN says, got a minute that you have time to listen to the Celebrity 60 with Rachel Geddes.
0: Let's talk first about the American Music Awards last night. Billy Idol closed out the show and sounded amazing. He brought the house down with the performance of Dancing With Myself. He did a bunch of his other favorites and sounded really good here. Take a listen to part of that one.

0: Yeah, sounding good, looking good. Congratulations to him. Taylor Swift was nominated for 8 awards, but she was not at the award show. All right, the night after his final late show, Stephen Colbert hosted a public access TV show here in Michigan, in Monroe. And it was just so strange. I think it had some ties to something he had done a long time ago. And it was so, like, PBS basic, right? It was like him and like a blank screen behind him. But he brought on all the Michigan guests, Jack White, Jeff Daniels, Eminem, Steve Buscemi. And he also spoke on FaceTime with Byron Allen. That's the guy that took over his time slot. Now, the last late show last week drew 6.7 million viewers, the most Stephen has ever got for a weekday episode. All right, here's a story. Brace yourself on this one. Margot Robbie said she had extremely hairy armpits in Wuthering Heights, but they were never seen because that scene got cut. Director Emerald Fennell, she said she wanted it to be historically accurate. So she just said, yeah, let it go. All right, game 5, the NBA Conference Finals tonight. OKC Thunder versus San Antonio. That series is tied, and the Knicks have already got their spot in the finals. And that's your 6-8.
1: Good morning.
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watched in her fiance, Travis, at the Knicks game the other night, and they called her Travis Kelce's fiance. How dare they? 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

96.1 WHNN, 80s, 90s, and now Rachel Geddes in the morning. We're always live on the mobile app and looking forward to the Jonas Brothers. August 5th, Soaring Eagle, Mount Pleasant. You going to the show? I want to be there. All right, Sucker, Jonas Brothers, 96.1 WHNN.

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5: A Better Life with Dr. Sanjay Gupta.
6: We've talked a lot about measles over the past year, but mumps has largely flown under the radar, even though it's been making a bit of a comeback as well. That's because fewer people are getting the MMR vaccine, which stands for measles, mumps, and rubella. The vaccine's been around for decades. It is effective. It is safe. What makes mumps outbreaks difficult to contain is that symptoms usually don't appear for 2 to 3 weeks after someone's been exposed. And that can make it hard to pin down where that exposure took place. And someone who is infected can transmit the virus to someone else before they are symptomatic. If you get sick, which could manifest like a run-of-the-mill respiratory virus or the telltale swelling of your cheeks and jaw, all you can really do at that point is to treat the symptoms and also isolate yourself so you don't infect anyone else. I'm Dr. Sanjay Gupta, helping you live a better life.
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2: Storm alert weather from ABC 12. All right, gorgeous day out there today. Lots of sunshine. Our high in the mid-80s. Tonight, partly cloudy. Our low dropping down to the mid-50s. For Wednesday, we'll see a mix of sun and clouds. And our high back near 80. A little cooler on Thursday. It's 67 right now in Flint and 67 in the Tri-Cities.

kitchen. And General Mills is coming out with a Saved by the Bell themed cereal box. I am here for this. You know, Zach and Kelly are going to probably be on there. You know, Slater, Jesse, all my faves. Check it out. 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

0: 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Rachel Geddes in the morning, streaming live on your smart speaker. 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And your favorite station, 96.1 WHNN, will come on. All right. Well, Kim St. James, she can't play hooky today. She is coming up next. I'll talk to you tomorrow.
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0: 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Hi, Scott Stein. I'll check in with you starting at 2 o'clock this afternoon. I'll pass along some fun information. You'll hear weather and traffic together. 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

0: Better Life with Dr. Sanjay Gupta.
1: Breast cancer is the most common cancer among women in the world. And according to a new study out of the University of Washington School of Medicine, an estimated 3.5 million cases a year are expected by 2050. Now, the good news is we've gotten so much better at screening, earlier detection, and cutting-edge treatments in many countries, including here in the United States. But even here in America, black women have a death rate from breast cancer that is 40% higher than white women, a disparity that exists despite our world-class treatment infrastructure. So what can you do to lower your risk? Eat less red meat? Try your best to manage your blood sugar and your weight? Exercise is really important. Cut back on drinking, quit smoking. And remember this, you should start getting mammograms. At what age? 40. That's when you should start. I'm Dr. Sanjay Gupta, helping you live a better life.
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Good morning. I'm Kim St. James. I hope you had a nice long weekend. I'm glad the weather finally decided to show up, right? Better late than never. We're going to see a nice week. Temps in the 70s and 80s. Right now, Natalie in Verglia. 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

The storm alert forecast from ABC 12. We'll see a mix of sun and clouds this afternoon with a high of 85. Partly cloudy overnight tonight, a low of 60. And a mix of sun and clouds again for your Tuesday with highs in the low 80s.

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0: 96.1 WHNN, 80s, 90s, and now. Home to Rachel Geddes in the morning. Kim St. James, how about this for a lineup? TLC, Salt-N-Pepa, special guest, En Vogue. Yeah, we've got your chance to go see them. City of your choice. Listen up for the keywords. Text them in. How about a meet and greet with Salt-N-Pepa as well? I know this is going to be such a fun concert. 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Rachel Geddes
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0: Better Life with Dr. Sanjay Gupta.
1: If you are struggling with substance abuse, alcohol, pills, whatever it may be, first of all, it's nothing to be ashamed of. We know addiction is a brain disease, and we also know getting into recovery can be tough. Also, in case this helps, I want to tell you about a new study at a Harvard School of Public Health, which found that spiritual belief, the idea of a steady religious practice, had a protective effect from addiction. Experts we talked to told us there were probably a few reasons why this might be the case. Number one, excessive drug and alcohol use would not be the norm in a religious community, and people want to fit in. Two, a belief in a higher power provides people with hope and solace, great foils for addiction. And three, and I think there's some merit to this, regular attendance in a faith community also provides connection. Just like in AA, camaraderie and social support is often what you need. I'm Dr. Sanjay Gupta, helping you live a better life.
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17: A better life with Dr. Sanjay Gupta.
19: Have you ever noticed that you mostly breathe through one nostril at a time? Even when you're not sick, even when your allergies aren't bothering you. The body actually switches the dominant nostril as frequently as every 2 hours while we're awake. That's according to Adam Taylor, an anatomy professor at Lancaster University in the UK. This alternating cycle is automatic. It's regulated subconsciously by the hypothalamus in the brain, he said. Your body does this to give each nostril a chance to rest and repair so they don't get too dried out, which could make it easier for pathogens and inflammation to cause damage. Now, Taylor also said studies suggest the left nostril may be more dominant, and when the right nostril is dominant, the body is in a more alert or even stressed state. Who knew? Pretty fascinating stuff. I'm Dr. Sanjay Gupta, helping you live a better life.

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Mine, WHNN. I'm Kim St. James. It seems like every time I go to the grocery store, I get stuck with the bad shopping cart, right? No matter how hard I try, I get the one with the wheel making noise, or it's always pulling to the left every time. Well, Target has some new baskets, some new shopping carts they're going to be rolling out over the next few years. They say they're going to be smoother. They're going to have more room. It's going to be more comfortable. They're made of plastic, so they can replace different parts as they go bad, and then they'll be all recyclable. We'll see. I'll probably still get the one with the janky wheel.

0: 96.1 WHNN 80s 90s and now. Honda Rachel Geddes in the morning. I'm Kim St. James. Are you ready for a break? It's been a long day already, hasn't it? Coming off a three-day weekend. You're like, man, this day is going slow. We'll tell you what. Let's take a break. Let's take a lunch break with the all-80s lunch. We'll have some fun with it coming up at the top of the hour. I'm going to kick things off with Kenny Loggins coming up next. Right here on 96.1 WHNN.
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0: Rod Stewart returns to Soaring Eagle Thursday, September 3rd. 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
11: People have started using AI for all sorts of things, but I cannot think of an area where the stakes are higher than your health. First of all, I'll tell you this. I know doctors who have cracked some seemingly impossible cases with the help of AI, so it can be a powerful tool. But AI can also hallucinate, provide bad advice, and be just as confident when it does that. If you do decide to plug any personal medical information into one of these chatbots, you should know that while the companies that created them have robust privacy protections in place, they are not bound by HIPAA, like your healthcare provider is. Whatever the advice presented to you, take it with a degree of healthy skepticism. Always get a second opinion. And remember, if you ever experience concerning symptoms, skip the AI consult and head straight to the ER. I'm Dr. Sanjay Gupta, helping you live a better life.
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Victoria Speedwagon on the All 80s Lunch, 96.1 WHNN. I'm Kim St. James. Music coming up from Bananarama right now from 1987. It's Whitney Houston.

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5: The storm alert forecast from ABC 12. We'll see a mix of sun and clouds this afternoon with a high of 85. Partly cloudy overnight tonight, a low of 60. And a mix of sun and clouds again for your Tuesday with highs in the low 80s.
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0: 96.1 WHNN, 80s, 90s, and now to Rachel Geddes in the morning. I'm Kim St. James, wrapping up the all 80s lunch. Hey, one of our favorite 80s artists was on stage last night at the American Music Awards. I don't know if you caught it, but Billy Idol. Yeah, he won the Lifetime Achievement Award, and he also performed. He kind of closed out the night, and boy, it was well worth waiting. He sang both Eyes Without a Face and Dancing with Myself, and he didn't miss a beat. He sounded fantastic. He still sounds so good. I mean, he's the same, isn't he? Billy Idol, he's the same. Anyway, it was really awesome. It was great. I don't know if you happened to catch it again. Billy Idol closed out the American Music Awards last night. Love him. All right, Benson Boone for you still to come. 96.1 WHNN.
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Hey, it's Kim St. James. Good afternoon. Thanks for sharing your workday with me. How would you like to escape to the beautiful Shanty Creek Resorts? We've got your chance to win that overnight stay every day in May. 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
4: The Storm Alert forecast from ABC 12, another nice day today. Temps in the mid-80s with a mix of sun and clouds. We'll see partly cloudy conditions after midnight tonight with a low of 60. And another warm day for your Wednesday, a mix of sun and clouds, highs in the low 80s.

girl, Stevie Nicks, 96.1 WHNN. Yeah, it's her birthday today. Happy birthday, Stevie Nicks, turning 78. She's better than ever, isn't she? One of my favorite artists. I saw her in concert, I think it was last year. She sounded fantastic. And sure enough, it's 96.1 WHNN.

0: Whitney Houston, 96.1 WHNN, 80s, 90s, and now Hunter Rachel Geddes in the morning. I'm Kim St. James. Do you realize we're going to have an extra long summer this year? Yeah, because Memorial Day, well, unofficially, but Memorial Day came a little early this year, landed a little early, and Labor Day is going to be a little bit later this year, September 7th, I believe. So that gives us unofficially from Memorial Day to Labor Day, 106 days this summer. Extra long. We need it after that extra long, hard winter we had, right? That's awesome. So make the most of it this summer. All right, Scott Stein coming in at the top of the hour to get you through the rest of your workday. He'll have two more keywords coming up in our awesome trip to go see TLC and Salt and Pepa. Also a meet and greet with Salt and Pepa. There's a special guest, Envo, going to be there as well. You get to choose the city. It's going to be fantastic. Those keywords coming up today at 2 and again at 5. Make sure to text him in to get yourself in the running. All right, enjoy this afternoon. Have a great day. It's 96.1 WHNN.
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2: 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Then we'll talk about a mini retirement. I can go for that. Who's taking them and why?

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8: A better life with Dr. Sanjay Gupta.
9: Breast cancer is the most common cancer among women in the world. And according to a new study out of the University of Washington School of Medicine, an estimated 3.5 million cases a year are expected by 2050. Now, the good news is we've gotten so much better at screening, earlier detection, and cutting-edge treatments in many countries, including here in the United States. But even here in America, black women have a death rate from breast cancer that is 40% higher than white women, a disparity that exists despite our world-class treatment infrastructure. So what can you do to lower your risk? Eat less red meat? Try your best to manage your blood sugar and your weight? Exercise is really important. Cut back on drinking, quit smoking. And remember this, you should start getting mammograms. At what age? 40. That's when you should start. I'm Dr. Sanjay Gupta, helping you live a better life.
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ring to it, about 86, with a lot of sun as you work your way through the afternoon. Tonight, clouds moving in, partly cloudy later, 60 for the low. Tomorrow, mix of sun and clouds, 78. Thursday, mix of sun and clouds again, and 68.

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Hope you had a great Memorial Day weekend. Hope you enjoyed all of the 80s. It was an 80s mixtape weekend. It was totally awesome. Here's Leftover. I love rock and roll. Joe and Jet and the Blackhearts, 96.1 WHNN.

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Hey, it's Rachel from Rachel Geddes in the Morning. 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

So on Facebook today, Midland County Pit Stop has a bunch of new puppies. Could we be so lucky to welcome in a puppy or two tomorrow morning on Wet Nose Wednesday? Maybe. Rachel Geddes will have it for you around 8:15 tomorrow morning at WHNN.

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13: Making sure your kids get enough sleep. It's one of the most important things you can do for them as a parent, and yet it's often overlooked. Not only does sleep in the early years set the stage for mental and physical health, it also creates the foundation for how one sleeps later in life. That's according to the National Sleep Foundation. Now, that organization recommends 14 to 17 hours a night for newborns, 12 to 15 for infants, 11 to 14 for toddlers, 10 to 13 for preschoolers, and 9 to 11 for school-aged children. When it's age appropriate, start by talking to your kids about why sleep is important. It helps their body grow, helps their brains learn, helps their mood stay steady. Don't underestimate the importance of a routine. You can even narrate what you're doing step by step to help them along the way. I'm Dr. Sanjay Gupta, helping you live a better life.
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2: Sunshine as you head home this afternoon. Very warm. Windows down. Maybe the AC on even overnight tonight. It'll be a mix of clouds and starlight. Low around 60. Tomorrow, mix of sun and clouds. 78. Thursday, again, mix of sun and clouds and 68.

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0: Bleeding Love, Leona Lewis, 96.1 WHMN. It's Scott Stein on the Workday Wrap-Up. 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And you could enter to win. Jason Luna was one of our recent winners. He stopped by, I believe he stopped by today and picked up this certificate. 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
2: 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Then we'll talk about a mini retirement. I can go for that. Who's taking them and why? 7:45. After 8 o'clock, let's see if we can keep our streak of adoptions going. Midland County Pit Stop is here for Wet Nose Wednesday. 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And I'll talk to you Wednesday. 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
2: A Better Life with Dr. Sanjay Gupta.
3: Breast cancer is the most common cancer among women in the world. And according to a new study out of the University of Washington School of Medicine, an estimated 3.5 million cases a year are expected by 2050. Now, the good news is we've gotten so much better at screening, earlier detection, and cutting-edge treatments in many countries, including here in the United States. But even here in America, black women have a death rate from breast cancer that is 40% higher than white women, a disparity that exists despite our world-class treatment infrastructure. So what can you do to lower your risk? Eat less red meat? Try your best to manage your blood sugar and your weight? Exercise is really important. Cut back on drinking, quit smoking. And remember this, you should start getting mammograms. At what age? 40. That's when you should start. I'm Dr. Sanjay Gupta, helping you live a better life.
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0: 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I'll check in with you starting at 2 o'clock this afternoon. 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
20: A few clouds tonight, down to 60, so a very mild night. Tomorrow, mix of sun and clouds. Warm again, about 79. And then Thursday, mix of sun and clouds. A bit of a cool down, high around 68.

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0: 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Desperate times call for desperate measures sometimes. A new survey showing that many adults are using AI to help them with parenting. Some of the commonly used AI options for parents who are maybe are having a tough time with kids: behavior advice. 43% of the adults said, yes, we've used AI to help us with behavior problems. Health and medical information for kids. And meal planning and grocery lists. And planning activities and crafts. I'd say all of those are good. Be really careful with the health and medical information, obviously, because you want to trust AI, but not quite trustworthy yet, I don't think. REO in 30 minutes, commercial-free on The Drive at 5 next.
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8: How often do you stop to wonder whether you should share something that's revealing, maybe even embarrassing, with a partner, a friend, or even your boss? In her new book called Revealing, The Underrated Power of Oversharing, behavioral scientist Leslie John says doing just that can help you deepen relationships that are vital to your life. We need people to trust us in order to get things like love, friendship, and career success. That's what she told us. When you make yourself vulnerable by revealing something sensitive, it does make other people trust you. In turn, when you ask someone to reveal something about themselves, showing that interest will generally lead someone to like you more. Why? Because people like to be asked about themselves, she says. It also signals that they are discriminating and choosy, but in a good way. I'm Dr. Sanjay Gupta, helping you live a better life.
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0: 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Hi, Scott Stein. I'll check in with you starting at 2 o'clock this afternoon. I'll pass along some fun information. You'll hear weather and traffic together. 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

its faith, our colors will fade eventually. 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

0: 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In your eyes, the light, the heat. 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
6: We've talked a lot about measles over the past year, but mumps has largely flown under the radar, even though it's been making a bit of a comeback as well. That's because fewer people are getting the MMR vaccine, which stands for measles, mumps, and rubella. The vaccine's been around for decades. It is effective. It is safe. What makes mumps outbreaks difficult to contain is that symptoms usually don't appear for 2 to 3 weeks after someone's been exposed. And that can make it hard to pin down where that exposure took place. And someone who is infected can transmit the virus to someone else before they are symptomatic. If you get sick, which could manifest like a run-of-the-mill respiratory virus or the telltale swelling of your cheeks and jaw, all you can really do at that point is to treat the symptoms and also isolate yourself so you don't infect anyone else. I'm Dr. Sanjay Gupta, helping you live a better life.
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10: Mid-Michigan weather.
11: Very mild night tonight. Cloudy and 60. Tomorrow, clouds will thin out a bit. Mix of sun and clouds. Another nice day. 78. Thursday, partly cloudy and 68.

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1: 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Then we'll talk about a mini retirement. I can go for that. Who's taking them and why?

0: those keywords, and I'll talk to you Wednesday. 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
3: Colleague of mine was telling me the other day about how their Instagram feed is filled with videos, most of them kind of funny, about how grandparents and friends tend to bulldoze new parents out of the way to get to see their baby. As a dad of three daughters, I know how life really does become all about them the moment those kids are born. But I also know parents are still people, too, who need their own attention beyond being mom or dad. And moms, in particular in those early years, can feel especially invisible in the eyes of other people. So what can you do to stop contributing to what is known as maternal invisibility? Women we spoke to said these two things were the most helpful. When people stopped to ask how they could best support them, number one, or when they took the initiative to handle certain tasks that obviously needed to be done. I'm Dr. Sanjay Gupta, helping you live a better life.
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Have yourself a fantastic night. Enjoy the beautiful evening. Talk to you tomorrow afternoon, 2 o'clock on the Workday Wrap-Up. 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
1: Making sure your kids get enough sleep. It's one of the most important things you can do for them as a parent, and yet it's often overlooked. Not only does sleep in the early years set the stage for mental and physical health, it also creates the foundation for how one sleeps later in life. That's according to the National Sleep Foundation. Now, that organization recommends 14 to 17 hours a night for newborns, 12 to 15 for infants, 11 to 14 for toddlers, 10 to 13 for preschoolers, and 9 to 11 for school-aged children. When it's age appropriate, start by talking to your kids about why sleep is important. It helps their body grow, helps their brains learn, helps their mood stay steady. Don't underestimate the importance of a routine. You can even narrate what you're doing step by step to help them along the way. I'm Dr. Sanjay Gupta, helping you live a better life.
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I'm in love with the shape of you. 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Iconic classics. Hey now, you're an all-star. Get your game on. Go play. Today's hits and yesterday's favorites are on. W-A-

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1: 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Then we'll talk about a mini retirement. I can go for that. Who's taking them and why? 7:45. After 8 o'clock, let's see if we can keep our streak of adoptions going. 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

0: 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Hi, it's Kim St. James. 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
6: A better life with Dr. Sanjay Gupta.
7: If you are struggling with substance abuse, alcohol, pills, whatever it may be, first of all, it's nothing to be ashamed of. We know addiction is a brain disease, and we also know getting into recovery can be tough. Also, in case this helps, I want to tell you about a new study out of Harvard School of Public Health, which found that spiritual belief, the idea of a steady religious practice, had a protective effect from addiction. Experts we talked to told us there were probably a few reasons why this might be the case. Number one, excessive drug and alcohol use would not be the norm in a religious community, and people want to fit in. Two, a belief in a higher power provides people with hope and solace, great foils for addiction. And three, and I think there's some merit to this, regular attendance in a faith community also provides connection. Just like in AA, camaraderie and social support is often what you need. I'm Dr. Sanjay Gupta, helping you live a better life.
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1: Making sure your kids get enough sleep. It's one of the most important things you can do for them as a parent, and yet it's often overlooked. Not only does sleep in the early years set the stage for mental and physical health, it also creates the foundation for how one sleeps later in life. That's according to the National Sleep Foundation. Now, that organization recommends 14 to 17 hours a night for newborns, 12 to 15 for infants, 11 to 14 for toddlers, 10 to 13 for preschoolers, and 9 to 11 for school-aged children. When it's age appropriate, start by talking to your kids about why sleep is important. It helps their body grow, helps their brains learn, helps their mood stay steady. Don't underestimate the importance of a routine. You can even narrate what you're doing step by step to help them along the way. I'm Dr. Sanjay Gupta, helping you live a better life.
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